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5: BBC World Service, it's 3:18. Democrats demand answers about poor conditions on board a U.S. carrier in the Middle
6: East. Learned from two sailors that they weren't where to jump off the ship by watch.
5: Also have a special report, gay people, after Parliament vote.
7: Fearful. Some of them.
8: We don't want these gay lives to win too much.
5: New Y stories.
9: With Neil Nunes, Democrats on board an aircraft carrier on an extended, they say, report broken plumbing and other problems on the USS Abraham Lincoln are simply unacceptable. Fitted extreme fit-out with reports some service members have overboard, says the situation has been misrepresented, but Mike Lanchin, a Democratic lawmaker in California, said the administration should get the base.
10: When you don't have the basics and you think about the needs of the world, having enough

conflicts have escalated since the Houthis announced a naval blockade of Saudi Arabia last month. The U.S. Treasury Secretary, he gave next week, Pete Hegseth, has said the U.S. is prepared to maintain its naval blockade.

0: $100,000 were discovered in the town of São Bernardo de Campo. A suspect was arrested at the scene. The pieces were stolen from a library in São Paulo in December. Builders for a groundworks company in Belgium working on a renovation project have found a chest filled with gold bars and gold coins bricked in the wall of a cellar. The treasure is estimated to be worth more than $10 million. We get more details now in this report from Arjen Skippers.
1: The builders literally struck gold when cellar wall to lay new in the town of St. Gilles Dendermonde, flooding the gold it belonged to rightful owners of the treasure or
0: the world.
2: Send me the phone to the one lyrical Dino.

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0: 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Me number. Jera Bira Bira Chay. I'm wearing a Bora Beach. A Piero Jera De Cono. Jera Bira Bichera Rio. I'm wearing a Bichera Rio. A Ria De Rate. GR Beauty Salon. Where beauty meets empowerment.
1: I'm a big boy. 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

0: 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In only Yatagalonia, the Monoman, Lena Kapi V, Lang Radio, Kuwaiti Kibirikami, Nutnati, Mamukarni, and Yatani Puliki to come down, Mabiri, Kilmid, where Bichel, Bichel, Kadaka, Mary Mokane, a 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Tipope, Mateko Parati, and I don't go behind it, Michel Prep, Monomikon, Milling, and a Chilichel, Mega Hiku to Chilim, Lang Radio. They know that you're going to go. Yatan Kubichan, Chukati, teach my tech of that table, mere getting on Kibirikar, but Yatan, at Uri, Maramia, Mia Chirkulu, and no getting running. The boy Yatan, the Madan, get put on a tech, men and more again, or yet at all, and get a tea, where no Kukon give a kind of your poor man cover to Chilim, become a chill, no.
1: 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The corner operation like a big car with you, Marky Dul Moit by UPDF, no, Katilki Uganda Police, go be the car, and give Maro down, Marama, when Macon Gitika working Maka, Takamarama, Yad de Kulu, Macon Maka, and you will make Putia, Mia, Bung, and Kulu, the corner in the big car with you coming on in commanding of.

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The informal program, Mir Big Namano Choya, Kikwano Le Moro. 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
1: Right, Karajo, you might have to tell the Kirapa will be Chil Karateko, Manchavajel, come and you are a big Kirby and Major in, but for in Matek to tell me when you love an air, I come Manchavajel, 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
2: 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I was there by my doing it. I'm more.
1: Motor bank and my tech to tell that.
2: I don't know. We know.
1: A year up here.
2: Ah, yeah.
1: Afoya. Hello, up FM.
3: Hello.
1: Yes.
3: Afoya.
1: Afoya.
3: My name is Chan.
1: But you're telling on Chan.
3: But you're queer more.
1: But my tech is all music, man.
3: Yeah, war can concede.
1: War can concede Puma.
3: Jolly, the mayor and more Miss Lanyaro.
1: Takare. A yellow pair, a burger car, an enemy, we make a make it. Hello, rapper FM. Hello. Wow, a quaint down McKenna. Hello, rapper FM.
3: And I'm not a David Agora.
1: David Agora.
3: God, a team of more.
1: Music, man. Bipa, cuál bon ngaji?
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3: Yeah.
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Music, DJ Don Dana, DJ Frankie. 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
1: Office Patitude. Former programs, I dream a borrowman. Getting a puny muggy, even national certificate, ki national diploma. Na information and communication technology, business administration, law and office management, procurement and logistics management, records and information management, marketing, public administration and management, journalism and media studies. Kidong bene, we take national diploma in project planning and management. 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
3: Over 400 per the residents receive free reading glasses. Agago disqualifies 10 State House scholarship beneficiaries. As a Nabanja rejects and Nusafa full design over spending a concern. Hello, welcome to Rap FM News. I am James Patrick Odong, and now the news in detail. More than 400 per day residents have received free eye services and reading glasses valued at over 140 million Uganda shillings during a one-day outreach by the Women of Upper Day Uganda and Community Focus International, CFI. The exercise took place on Friday, August 14, 2026, and held at the Women of Upper Day premises in Locke Lesel, Laguay, Paris, Upper Day Town Council. CFI founder and executive director Benson Ochan said that the glasses were donated by US-based Restoring Vision, with each pair valued at about 350,000 Uganda shillings. He cautioned the beneficiaries against selling or misusing the glasses because prescriptions differ. The Women of Upper Day Uganda In-Country Director and Business Training and Micro-Loan Project Manager Boga Jacob Bruce said the organization has referred the people with the serious eye conditions to health facilities for specialized care. Beneficiary Uma Irene said the glasses would help her read a phone and Bible, while Charles Obitana thanked the organizations for providing glasses he could not afford.
4: No, I want to my bed. I want me to pick the goodie. I've been out there. There no panel, Bible. You don't pay in a name light. More again. You could put it out. No, me and a key. No, me and a conya. And then the Bible. And then no chimney. You don't walk on light. Manu go. You don't for a woman. You don't kill a chili. Come on. I'm a for again. Make a look. Go. Enemy. No, I know. Jim. I'm a conya. You compare me. No, I think I know.
5: I don't know which in the women key, the Amparotewa, Hilton, Kim, Yayum, the Ponyadom McLean, the Doctor Madron, Uniane, Kabe, Yayum.
3: In our regional world, as previously held on Thursday, your team had said about it in a public department verified that.

MPs that the borrowed money would be repaid by Ugandans and future generations. The Dodo Parliament have redesigned the project. The document North Member criticized the Amnek proposed software 200 and

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1: Wan-Bissaka Casemiro Rashford's on the side here. Anthony Nando scores at the stricter end.
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1: Odegaard alongside Martin Odegaard in the bottom corner. 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
0: Mawakili yinlo hangyamu chwin ikumtubu. 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

0: Kia to Carapa, we put you in Chapa Tech New Chairman of Tumi, Rapa Pirikam, Sharatim, and Chapa Yokai, and to the Matika Biro, and you have a dealing with our deep new room of Rhymer School Radio. 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To put a team, all of your radio, team for Jonathan, to team for Jonathan, Lebanon, from the Rimoni Junior Team, Karachelki Senior Team, Yayo Nertiki Coach, B, Room FC, Kai, Nadira Bank, and what you want to get to the beginning of the chapter T. Get on the metre, they are put one for general. You are going to join coach in Room FC about continuing.
1: I think I'm a man.
0: I thought what?
1: I'm for a man.
0: Can't tell me.
1: Oh, never comes out of the
0: corner. I'm not going to do it. I'm going to do this to my friend.
1: I'm going to do it.
0: I'm going to
1: do it.
0: I'm going to
1: do it.
0: I'm going to do it. I'm going to do it. I'm going to do it.
1: I'm going to do it. I'm going to do it. I'm going to do it.

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1: 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But this is yet to have you put the mental being with the first time in the NBA.
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1: 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Come on, you can go over there to Pastor Martin Nam, Kachiki Oko Nam, make good Bible community church. What we made by two bad gifts, my mama were Irene Kaseridu, Maati Kanisha, my big Mati Kampala, Makiluri Gaba community church. 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